and do my thing. 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Like a sex machine, man. Moving, doing it, you know. Can I count it off? One, two, three.

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Observe the desert feedback that's going all around. The magic words I say to you, now open up your ears.

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1: You know, I was wondering, you know, if you could keep on, because the force, it's got a lot of power, and it makes me feel like